0: 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Pirate Radio. 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

one is the cleanest crystal clear water, the cleanest air. 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
1: Is this some sort of hip music that I don't understand?

You think you're gonna live your life alone, in darkness, in seclusion. 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But the solitary refinement of your room spits you back out onto the street. And now you're desperate and in need of human contact. And then you meet me and your whole world changes. Because everything I say is everything you've ever wanted to hear. So you drop all your defenses and you drop all your fears. Trust me completely. I'm perfect in every way. So I make you feel so strong and so powerful inside. You feel so lucky. But your ego obscures reality and you never bother to wonder why things are going so well. You wanna know why?

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You'll never forget me.

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They're stronger than truth.

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